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And it doesn't matter about some style, whether it's bebop or a flatted fifth chord or a guitar. 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

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I don't have a double bass, there's no piano player.

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Bad like the Hulk when it's money on the line, everybody's in bold. Rise up the boat. Bad like the Hulk when it's money on the line, everybody's in bold. Rise up the boat. Bad like the Hulk when it's money on the line, everybody's in bold. Rise up the boat. Bad like the Hulk when it's money on the line, everybody.

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Rise up the folks, might light the hope when it's money on the line, everybody's in vogue. Rise up the folks, might light the hope when it's money on the line, everybody's in vogue. Rise up the folks, might light the hope when it's money on the line, everybody's in vogue.